Did you have that kind of energy today after a long weekend? Hey, I'm Rebecca. This is KWFC, and I'm so glad you are here tonight, a Tuesday night. 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

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You know, he had a pretty big year this last year, and he's just getting started, a recent high school graduate. And you know who might have a big summer this summer is Jeff and Sherry Easter. They're going to be out on the road, and they're going to make a stop here in Springfield, Missouri this summer for our summer celebration, July 10th. 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

For 3 years I followed. I saw every wonder and sign. They say he has risen, that his grave is empty.

We are broken. That is High Road here on KWFC. When High Road was in Springfield, Missouri, last month, I guess it was, we had the opportunity to chat with Sarah. She is the lead singer there for High Road, and she is such a sweet, sweet lady, a sweet mom, and she posted some encouragement this week on her social media. It says, "This is a note to the tired mamas running on coffee and cold meals and little sleep. Don't forget that the little hands pulling on you today are gifts straight from the heart of God. The days may feel long, but the calling is holy. Every bedtime prayer, every load of laundry, every tear you wipe away matters more than you know, and God sees those quiet sacrifices. And He is using your love to shape little hearts for His glory." Psalm 127, verse 3 says, "Children are a heritage from the Lord, offspring a reward from Him." Mama, keep going. The exhausting days are also the sacred ones, because one day you'll look back and realize these were the moments that mattered the most.

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Oh, but you have so much mercy for the outcast.

Triumphant Quartet on The Sound of Home. I'm Rebecca. 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

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And you can catch his last Friday Live. His last show of Mornings with Dave is happening this Friday. Now, don't panic, okay? Dave isn't going anywhere, but something new is coming, and you can hear all the details this Friday. He kicks off that Friday Live at 7:30, and you can catch that on our KWFC Facebook.

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One of my favorite memories growing up was cooking desserts with my Nana. And over the weekend, I had the opportunity to make some fun videos of my girls, my children, learning how to make homemade pies with my mom. And I wish I had a video of that time that I was in the kitchen with my Nana, but that's okay. I have the memories, and I have her recipes that are written in her hand. Those hang in my kitchen. And so there are so many times I'm so glad that we can pull out a cell phone and record a moment and know that we have the photo. But I also love those moments where you just have the phone tucked away and you are all in. We experienced a lot of that while we were visiting my parents because they don't have good cell phone reception. And I left the phone behind a lot. And one of the things I love the most about going home and visiting home is I don't even take the makeup bag. I just bring a hairbrush and some pajamas and a change of clothes, and we get in the car and go. And so I would love to hear about your weekend. Did you hang out with the family? Did you make some new memories? Did you bake together? Maybe you even went fishing. You can text me your favorite memory from the weekend, 800-658-0353.

The recent spring storms left behind a lot of roof damage to buildings in the area. Rick's Roofing provides roofing inspections, repair, and replacement for homes and businesses. Rick's will also emergency tarp a roof that has been damaged in a storm. 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

Jeff and Sherry Easter on The Sound of Home. We want you to stay connected this summer. I know schedules can be messy, right? We are coming and going and doing whatever that calendar tells us to do. 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

0: Have you ever found yourself in a moment when you need prayer, but maybe it's such a sensitive or possibly shameful situation that you don't feel comfortable praying with someone you know? 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

KWFC. I'm Rebecca. We were talking in the office earlier today about things you got to do to get ready for summer. You know, you've got to look at the family calendar. You got to find a week that works for everyone to go on vacation. Maybe you've got to get that pool ready. And that's a situation at our house. We have an above ground pool, and that is my husband's job. I will work to maintain it, but he has to do that first cleaning because it takes some time. And if he does that, then I will take those three preteen girls that live with us swimsuit shopping. And I still feel like I got the tougher end of the deal.

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So just a reminder, friends, today is Tuesday. Yesterday was Monday. And tomorrow is Winning Wednesday here at KWFC. Now, I know it can be a little confusing on what day it is when we have a day off work, especially on a Monday. But tomorrow is Winning Wednesday, and if you have that KWFC app, you could win a 4-pack of tickets to see the Springfield Cardinals play a home game. 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

Anthem Edition on KWFC. I'm Rebecca. So confession, over the weekend, I didn't stay in the know on the news. I really unplugged and spent some time with my family because I think that's needed sometimes. So do I feel a little out of the loop today? Yeah, I do. And we wanted to take some time and we did watch some Memorial Day honors, and we just enjoyed a lot of time kind of off the grid. Because here's what I know. Family time is important. Time with your spouse is important. Time alone in the quiet and in the word, taking some time to be at peace, that's important. Because the enemy rarely wastes his energy attacking things that don't matter. So if you see marriage being mocked or family being divided or faith being silenced or parenthood being devalued, and it should wake you up. It should wake you up and not discourage you, because here's the thing. These things are under attack because they carry weight and they matter. They shape generations and they build stability and they reflect God's design. And it's up to us to protect what matters most. It's up to us to guard them, to fight for them, and to honor them. And what the world tries hardest to destroy is often what heaven values most. So never feel bad, friend, about taking a little time off and unplugging and honoring what matters most.

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2: A gift has been received from the Springfield Cardinals. The Redbirds welcome the Wichita Wind Surge to Route 66 Stadium Memorial Day through the 31st. 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

0: Let's be honest. 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

Heavenly Father, we are thankful that you are good and that you are loving. Thank you for the wonderful things that you have done in our lives and your kindness. Teach us, Lord, to worship you not only with songs, but with our thoughts and our gratitude and our daily actions. Lord, teach us to trust you more, to trust your plan more than our own. Help us to live in awe of who you are and to remember your faithfulness in every season. You are worthy and you are good. In Jesus' name, amen.

Grace Boys on The Sound of Home. We are thankful for His mercy because one day we will tell the story about how much we overcame and the battle we went through, and God will send the exact people to you who need to hear your story. Be thankful for the mercy and the grace and the patience and the goodness that God gives us every day. Your testimony, friend, it's gonna change lives.

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This is Max Licato. In Luke 15, Jesus tells three stories of something lost and something found. A lost sheep, a lost coin, and a lost son. At the end of each story, Jesus describes a celebration. The point is clear. Jesus is happiest when the lost are found. Jesus rejoices because he knows what awaits the saved. In heaven, you will at long last have a heart just like his. Guiltless, fearless, tirelessly worshiping, flawlessly discerning. Jesus also rejoices that we are saved from hell. He says there is only one sound there, and that is the weeping and gnashing of teeth. Every person you meet has been given an invitation to dinner. When one says yes, celebrate. When one hesitates, urge him to get ready. You don't want anyone to miss the party. This is Max Licato.

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Have you ever found yourself in a moment when you need prayer, but maybe it's such a sensitive or possibly shameful situation that you don't feel comfortable praying with someone you know? Sure, you can go to the Lord anytime on your own and pray, but sometimes in our weakest moments, we still want someone to pray with us. 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

0: The world is all in on AI assistants. 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
1: 89.1 KWFC is about Jesus, always.

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Amen. The name above every name. You listen. We could list the names of those who've done great things.

How do you do? We'd like to take you away from where you are to follow in the footsteps of a woman who loved adventure, who wasn't afraid to try something new, something even a little bit risky. Some might say she was headstrong, and she wasn't exactly sure what she was seeking, but she became heartstrong and began the greatest adventure of all when her heart and mind and life were unshackled.

0: He was getting closer and closer to where I was hiding. My heart was pounding so loud I was sure he could hear it. Oh, there he stood, a huge silhouette in the doorway. I was trapped.
1: Oh! Oh, Aina!
2: Quiet in there!
0: I woke up there that time. We better be quiet before he comes in here.
1: Come on, finish the story.
0: Well, I was rescued. And the handsome young man, who was an outlaw until I helped him, came back because I left him a note. He'd got there just in time and subdued the madman.
1: That's a good detective story, Aina.
0: Oh, I'd love to be a detective someday.
1: Do you think a bad person like that young man can really change?
0: Oh, yes. I mean, wouldn't it be exciting to be the one who turns somebody's life around?
3: This is Unshackled, true life stories of real people, dramatized and produced in Chicago by Pacific Garden Mission. I can't is probably heard more than any other phrase in conversation with the homeless. Can't find work, can't find a place to stay, can't change things. Unless they come to Pacific Garden Mission. There, street people receive the welcome of a long-lost brother, a safe haven, a hearty meal, a shower, and a change of clothes. Even medical and dental care, and all without charge to those without means. Since 1877, mission counselors have shared the bread of life with the perishing in giving them new hope. Those who choose new life are able to say with confidence, "I can do all things through Him who strengthens me." Now for broadcast around the earth, here's program number 2466 in the series, Unshackled, the program that makes you face yourself and think. The woman in this story was born in Sweden. Maybe it was because she grew up in a loving, secure family that she hungered for adventure, or maybe it was just something missing in her life. We'll let her tell you how she found the answer as we bring you the true story of Aina Torell right now on Unshackled.
0: I was the first of twin girls born in a small town in the southwest part of Sweden. My sister and I were quite different. She was dark-haired and I was blonde. We had an older sister as well. And during World War II, while my father was in the army, mother ran the farm and life was quiet, even idyllic for us. And when the war was over and Dad came home and my sister and I were old enough to start school, we did so. Even by then, my headstrong and adventurous spirit was obvious.
4: I don't think Aina is big enough to start school this year. She's so tiny.
5: Yeah, I agree with you, Valborg, but you saw how upset she was when we asked her to wait another year.
4: But she can't make that long bicycle ride. 6 kilometers, Helge.
5: You know Aina. If her sister can do it, she will insist on doing it too.
4: But Daga is bigger.
5: Well, Aina thinks big.
4: Well, you don't have to tell me that. Remember how I found her petting the bull in the neighbor's field while you were away at war?
5: Yeah, I had forgotten. You did send me a letter about that.
4: Yeah, 4 years old. Completely unafraid.
5: Well, she always did have spunk. Well,
4: she doesn't seem to have any fear at all. She could have been trampled.
5: Well, I don't think we have any choice. Let her start school and see how she does.
4: I hope it doesn't make problems later on.
0: At first, I did well at school. I even took on a much bigger boy who was hurting my sister. Then my parents sold the farm and we moved in with our grandparents in another village. My uncle lived there too, and he taught me levitation, which opened me up to dark powers, and my schoolwork suffered. During that time, my grandparents died, so Dad returned to the area where we lived. He bought a big house in the town near the village that we had just left, and he opened a shoe and clog shop. He gave one floor of the house to my uncle, who was married by then.
1: Aina, what do you think of Aunt Vera?
0: Oh, I like her. She gave me candy yesterday, and she really seems to care about us.
1: She wants us to go to church with her on Sunday. Are you going?
0: Oh, I think so. Mama says it's okay to go.
1: Uncle Einar is different since he married her.
0: Yeah, I know. He doesn't believe in levitation anymore or reading horoscopes. I tried to show him how I learned to read palms and he refused.
1: I don't see what's wrong with Dad.
0: Well, I don't either. But he said we're not supposed to use divination.
1: What does that mean?
0: Predicting the future, he said. And only God is supposed to know that.
4: My twin sister and I went to church with my aunt periodically and began to believe in God as children will. But I was easily frightened by those in authority, including teachers and preachers, and a guest preacher who thundered from the pulpit scared me away. Pride kept me from going back. In my teens, I developed a passion for dancing. And so my girlfriend and I traveled by taxi to different parks where we danced to the orchestras. And one night we hitchhiked to a park in another town. On the way, a man sitting in back with us began to touch me. I told the driver to stop or I'd jump out of the car, and so he let us out in the middle of a forest. We never hitchhiked after that, but my obsession with dancing continued. I finished school and took a job as a nanny close to my hometown for several years. Then I trained and worked as a nurse's assistant for a while. Every other week, I took a bus to visit my parents.
5: You seem kind of sad or down, Ina. What's wrong?
0: I quit my job, Dad.
5: Why?
0: It was depressing. I mean, there were some things going on that just weren't right.
5: It isn't like you to do nothing about it.
0: Well, I tried. I spoke to my supervisor, but nothing was done. So I quit.
5: Yeah, there are plenty of other jobs. Check the newspapers.
0: Well, maybe I will. I could use a change.
5: Hey, look. There's a position in Trollhättan. I'll drive you there.
0: Oh, that's a big city. Oh, what fun it would be to live there, Dad.
4: Dad drove me to the interview and I was hired on the spot. My apartment was free as well as all meals, so I could afford to go to fancy restaurants and buy the best clothing and dance to excellent orchestras. I dated some, but not much. Once a month, I took the train home to visit my parents, and one day I was on the train when two men asked if they could sit in my compartment. They introduced themselves, and I noticed that the one named John was very handsome.
6: Where are you going, Ina?
0: At Trollhättan.
6: So am I. I'm an engineering student there.
0: Oh, I don't envy you being in school. I didn't like it very much.
6: I struggle with some of my classes, but it's an investment in the future. Do you work, Ina?
0: Well, I'm a nurse's assistant. I have a wonderful job with many benefits, even a free apartment.
6: What do you do in your leisure time?
0: Well, in the summer, I love to go dancing, and in the winter, I go skiing.
6: Perhaps we can have dinner together sometime and then go dancing? Ina, when that train broke down the day we met, it was almost providential. At least it gave me a chance to get to know you better, taking the bus together and all.
0: Well, I've ridden many trains in my life and never had a locomotive break down like that.
6: Do you think there's some kind of preordained purpose to our lives? Like maybe we were meant to be together?
0: Or maybe the stars were lined up just right? I've always been interested in things like that. If you could know the future, you'd live your life in a different way, don't you think?
6: Oh, yeah. I made a lot of mistakes when I was younger. Once I almost died from drinking too much alcohol.
0: Oh, at least you learned your lesson. Some people never do.
6: I was a gang leader then. We got in a bad fight once and I almost killed a man. I was glad he survived.
0: Oh, my goodness. I've read about things like that, but never knew anyone who lived dangerously.
6: There's nothing glamorous about it, Ina. My life was going nowhere, so I decided to go to school and get an engineering degree.
0: Oh, well, you're very honest, John, telling me these things.
6: I love you, Ina. I don't want to hide anything from you. Are you still willing to marry me?
0: You know the answer to that. I love you very much.
6: Would you be willing to live in the United States for a while?
0: The United States? Oh, what an adventure that would be.
6: I've dreamed of going there since I was a boy and saw a parade of American GIs. I even studied English, so I'm ready.
0: Do you really intend to go?
6: Yes, but only for a couple of years.
0: John and I were married in a beautiful ceremony a year after we met, and I continued to work until he graduated. I thought his interest in going to America was a passing fad, but he still wanted to go. I didn't expect my family to react the way they did.
5: America?
1: Oh, no.
5: Why would you ever want to go there?
1: You don't even speak English.
0: I learn, Mama.
5: Well, how will you survive? Where will you live?
6: I have relatives in Salt Lake City. They'll help me get a job.
1: Don't go, Ina, please.
0: Oh, we've pretty much made up our minds.
5: Well, I don't think you realize the difficulties you face. Please, reconsider.
3: In a moment, Ina will tell us how they faced those challenges.
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0: Well, I think everything is packed now.
6: That's good.
0: Our last night in Sweden, John. Are you excited?
6: Actually, I've been thanking Ina. Maybe we shouldn't go.
0: Well, you can't be serious.
6: It's a big step. A lot of unknowns.
0: Oh, but we've been through all that. I mean, besides, it's only for a couple of years.
6: I know, but
0: John, we already had a farewell party. All our friends and relatives gave us gifts and wished us well.
6: Yeah.
0: I mean, you just can't say, well, we're not going after all.
6: I'm not sure we're doing the right thing.
0: Oh, you don't know unless you try.
6: I've made so many mistakes in the past, Diane. I don't want to make another one.
0: It's not a mistake. It's an adventure. We've examined this move from every angle, John, and we're going to do the right thing. The next day, our families bid us farewell at the airport, and we flew to Salt Lake City, where John's uncle and family met us. They separated us so that my husband went in one car and I in another, and that evening they had a party for us. At the end of the day, we were exhausted.
6: Oh, this has been the longest day of my life.
0: Well, no wonder, counting the time change. Do you realize we've been up for more than 24 hours?
6: Well, what do you think, Ina?
0: Oh, I felt very depressed driving through the city on our way from the airport.
6: You miss Sweden already?
0: Oh, it's not that. I don't know what it is.
6: Well, we're committed now.
0: Well, it was very nice of your family to sponsor us and let us stay here with them.
6: Yeah, but I was disappointed in the job they got for me.
0: Well, surely they know that you have an engineering degree now.
6: Yeah, but my uncle worked in a cleaner's when he came to this country, and they think I should have the same experience.
0: Oh, that's absurd.
6: We'll go along with them, Ina. They're only trying to help us.
0: What a sad time that was for us. John came home totally exhausted, too tired even to talk to me. Since I spoke no English and understood very little, I was terribly lonely. I also suffered severe headaches every day. After a month or so of living with his relatives, we had a serious conflict.
6: What's happened, Ina?
0: Oh, religion again.
6: Oh.
0: They can't accept the fact that we don't want to join the church.
6: Maybe they should reconsider. It might help me get a better job. Most places are owned by many of the members.
0: I know, but I could never join that church, John. I don't feel comfortable when I'm there.
6: You feel very strongly about that, don't you?
0: Yes. We have to move out of here. I feel very uncomfortable now.
6: We don't have much money, Ina.
0: Oh, we'll manage. I saw an ad in the paper today for an apartment that's not very expensive.
6: Oh?
0: See, I mean, at least I can read English enough to know that much.
6: Okay, I can see your mind is made up, and I agree with you. We'll move.
0: We had to live in a slum area in a second floor apartment with a very bad air conditioner. So in the summer, we suffered from the heat. We both had health problems because of a change in climate, but we persevered, determined to make the best of our time in America. John gave me a crash course in English so I could work for a large hotel. One day, he came home very excited.
6: Ina, I landed a great job today.
0: What do you mean you landed it?
6: Oh, that's another expression you should learn. My cousin took me to the highway department for a job interview, and I got it.
0: Doing what?
6: Design engineer. Much better salary.
0: Oh, John, that's wonderful. Yeah. I mean, finally you can use your education.
6: Yeah, they were very upset when they learned I was a bricklayer instead of an engineer.
0: Now, if I could just land a job in nursing.
6: Land the job, Ina. Future tense. Keep taking English classes and you'll find a good job.
0: Well, I can't help feeling that someone is watching over us. After I got a very good job as a sales lady in a big department store, we moved into a much better apartment. About that time, we began listening to Christian radio, studying our Swedish Bibles while John translated the sermons.
2: Jesus said in Mark chapter 8, verse 36, "For what shall it profit a man if he gain the whole world and lose his own soul?" You see, everything in this world, everything, including the world itself, is temporary. The Bible says God is going to create a new heaven and a new earth. So even if you could acquire everything in the world, someday it'd all be gone. But your soul is eternal and will live forever somewhere. Where will your soul be 100 years from now? In heaven with God? Or cut off from him in hell? The Bible says in Hebrews chapter 9, verse 27, "And as it is appointed unto men once to die, but after this the judgment." The Bible says we'll all stand before the judgment seat of God and give an account of what we've done in our lives. What will God see when he looks at you? If you've invited Christ into your heart and life, he will see Christ in you. No sin, no guilt. Because the blood of Jesus cleanses us from all sin and guilt. Nothing the world offers can do that for you. Jesus said in John chapter 11, verses 25 and 26, "I am the resurrection and the life. He that believeth in me, though he were dead, yet shall he live. And whosoever liveth and believeth in me shall never die. Believest thou this?"
6: Did you understand all that, Ina?
0: Yeah, most of it. I'm looking at the Swedish translation now. Yeah, it says the same thing.
6: You're doing much better with your English, honey.
0: Yes, I like listening to these Bible studies, John. Don't you?
6: Yeah.
0: I mean, it's a good way to learn English.
6: And a good way to learn about God.
0: I became ill with a virus infection and had to quit my job and stay home. Not long after that, we watched the same evangelist on television. He preached a sermon inviting people to give their lives to Christ. Then he looked straight at the TV camera and said, "If you are sitting in your living room or in a bar or wherever you may be, you can accept Jesus Christ where you are." Silently, I did.
6: That was a wonderful program, Ina. I prayed with them just now.
0: Yes, so did I.
6: I've never heard it explained so well, that we're all sinners, but God sent Jesus Christ to die for our sins.
0: And all we have to do is repent and ask him to forgive us. Mm. Oh, John, we were both saved at the same moment. Isn't that wonderful?
6: Yes, Ina, that was powerful. Maybe that's what they mean by the Holy Spirit.
0: John, you know, we are spiritual twins. First, God made me a physical twin, and then he made me a spiritual twin.
6: Let's send a tape to our families and tell them the good news.
0: When I woke up the next morning, I felt like the whole world was smiling at me. I was still very sick, though, and since the doctor couldn't cure my virus infection, he recommended a change in climate. So not long after that we accepted Christ, I went back to Sweden. My parents met me at the airport and had a great party waiting for me at home. I couldn't wait to talk with my Aunt Elvira about our salvation.
4: I know when you wrote to your family asking forgiveness for anything you might have done wrong in the past, I knew for sure you were born again.
0: Oh, that's the Holy Spirit, isn't it? I mean, he urges us to make peace with others.
4: Yeah, the fruit of the Spirit is love. And from love comes all the other good things of God. Joy and peace and kindness, patience.
0: I know. I've changed a lot since I turned my life over to God. The things I used to love, I don't care for anymore.
4: If you only knew how happy I am, how much I've prayed for you. One day you'll understand the great joy received when you have a part in another person's salvation.
0: Aunt Elvira, it was your prayers that kept me from getting involved with false religions. God used you to save me.
4: Have you found a good church yet?
0: Well, no, I wanted to go to church, but John wasn't sure which was the right one, so he wouldn't go at all, and I don't want to go alone. So we just listen to Christian radio on Sunday.
4: Find a good church that teaches from the Bible, Ina. You need to be in fellowship with other believers.
0: I will pray that the Lord will lead John and me to the right church for us.
4: Good. Now, how long are you staying in Sweden?
0: Well, I don't know. I have a virus infection, and I'm praying that God will heal me or show me how to get rid of it. After several months in Sweden, my father took me to a sanitarium where a doctor studied x-rays of my lungs and told me I was free of the virus, free to go back to my husband in America. Oh, how we missed each other. John sent me the tickets, and after bad weather and several misconnections, I landed in Salt Lake City.
8: Welcome home, Ina. Oh, I missed you so much.
0: Oh, I know, John. I missed you too. But the virus is gone. I feel so good.
8: Ina, I was really glad you changed your mind and stayed an extra week.
0: Why?
8: The flight you were supposed to be on, it crashed. Many people were killed.
0: Oh, John, how terrible.
8: And I realized how close I came to losing you. It brought me back to my senses.
0: Oh, what do you mean?
8: I haven't been close to the Lord since you left, and I want to change that. We're going to find a good church. We're going to walk a lot closer to Jesus from now on.
0: The Lord led us to a wonderful church where we grew in knowledge, taught Sunday school, and served in outreach programs. But God had other plans for us.
6: After listening to the testimony your uncle sent, I feel very strongly that God wants me to go into ministry.
0: But have you talked with the pastor about this?
6: Yes. He thinks I should wait to be sure this is from the Lord.
0: Oh, it would be a big change in our lives.
6: I know, but you've never been afraid of change.
0: Oh, that's true. What an adventure it would be, reaching out to the lost.
6: I'd like to go back to Scandinavia and share the gospel everywhere.
0: Oh, that would be wonderful, John.
6: I'm glad you feel the way I do.
0: I can't believe how good the Lord is. He had planned for our lives that started way back when we were children, putting a desire in your heart to come to America.
6: And giving you the desire to solve mysteries, to help others. There's no better way to help someone than sharing the good news.
0: Not long after that, John walked to the altar in church and surrendered his life in full-time ministry, and I joined him. We moved to California, where he graduated from seminary. We did evangelistic crusades all over Scandinavia in a number of countries in Europe. Now John serves as a pastor in Sacramento. If you are listening to my testimony and do not know the Savior, don't let pride or fear keep you from coming to Jesus. I lost many precious years and went through a lot of heartache before I was saved. Today is the day of salvation. Tomorrow could be too late.
3: Hebrews chapter 2, verse 3 warns us, "How shall we escape if we neglect so great a salvation, which at the first began to be spoken by the Lord and was confirmed unto us by them that heard him?" Friend, if you would like to have that salvation provided by Christ, you're invited to pray with us right now. "Lord, I know I'm a sinner, that I've lived my life without you. I've thought and said and done things I'm ashamed of, and I know the penalty is death. Lord, I believe Christ died to pay that penalty, and there's nothing I can add to what he's done. Thank you for sending Jesus to die in my place. Forgive me for his sake, and cleanse me that I might be your child."
7: 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So we're now producing an exciting new children's show called The Clue Crew. 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And our address? 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So until next time, unless our Lord returns before then, the doors to Pacific Garden Mission are open night and day. 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

the good stuff by the Taylors, and I'm only passing through. If you feel a rub, if you feel like you're just not content in this world, you feel like you're at odds with most of the things, or many, at least many of the things going on in this world, is because you're not home. As a child of God, you're just passing through. What good encouragement to start this day. And it's already Wednesday. How about that? We're already at hump day in this short holiday work week. Our verse today, you're familiar with it. Proverbs 27, verse 1 says, "Do not boast about tomorrow, for you do not know what a day may bring. So let another praise you and not your own mouth, a stranger and not your own lips." You don't know what tomorrow may hold, so don't boast about it. And we got today, probably the most important day of your life right now. It's the only 2 days that you have. I wish you the best.

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0: Well, some pretty good examples there when it didn't feel like faith at the time, but we sure look back and know. Todd Tillman on KWFC, have you updated or downloaded the new KWFC app? It's been out a few weeks now. Have you updated it? Because if you have, you're going to get the notification a little bit later this morning on a chance to win some tickets to see the Cardinals, the Springfield Cardinals, on our Winning Wednesday. 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So here's the thing. 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

0: That's Sunday Drive with Grace and Goodness on the Sound of Home, KWFC. I hope your day is loaded with both grace and goodness, and then that you're a Pez dispenser of it. You just hold it to yourself, but that you share it with everybody around you, the grace and goodness of God. Thank you for letting me be a part of your start here this morning. I want to remind you, next week we start collecting. Next week we start raising up box fans to help keep the seniors cool this summer. Been blessed with some pretty cool starts to the day, but we all know. We know what summer brings here in Southwest Missouri. Nobody's ignorant that we're thinking that, it's just always going to be 74 degrees, 75, and nice, cool mornings. We just know better. We know how the Ozarks is, and so we're raising up the box fans. Thanks to our friends at Senior Age. They'll help us to distribute. 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They are the partners in helping us get out and about to the different locations here in the Ozarks, raising up box fans with Beat the Heat. 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We'll see you there.
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3: Your Sound of Home forecast, about 82 for the afternoon high today with a mix of sunshine and clouds. Overnight, a few showers or thunderstorms popping up after midnight. We'll be in the mid-60s, and then that low-pressure system from the southern plains finally arrives on Thursday. That'll bring us a really good chance of showers and a few afternoon thunderstorms, about 80 on the high. Rain looks likely Thursday night and all day on Friday. I'm meteorologist Steve Hamilton.

Bowling family, and there is power in the name of Jesus. We believe that wholeheartedly, that there's no other name given among men whereby you must be saved but the name of Jesus, the sinless Son of God who gave himself for us. Where else and who else would you call upon in times of trouble? We come to time to pray, and that's that time right now. We thank the Lord for his goodness and for his faithfulness and the power of his name. That's where we rise this morning, believing in his will, his purposes. Do I know it perfectly? No, but I pursue, and I trust in the powerful name of Jesus. All right, this morning on our hearts, I'll just read to you the verse of the day from Psalm 32, verse 5. Psalm 32 says, "Finally, I confessed all my sins to you and stopped trying to hide my guilt. I said to myself, I will confess my rebellion to the Lord, and you forgave me, and my guilt is gone." That from Psalm 32, verse 5. The power of confessing, just agreeing. When we confess to God, what are we doing? We're just agreeing with God that what we did was wrong. It's not, I'm just simply agreeing with him that I need his help. That's the point of most every day, isn't it? God, I need you. And if you have done something wrong, confess that. Just get that burden lifted and find that he is a forgiving father. I'm just thankful for that this morning. Aren't you? That if you have messed up, he knows. He already knows. It's just a matter of us confessing that we know too. And so, Father, forgive us. Help us to be mindful of the things that we have done in error, whether they were deliberate or whether maybe, Father, sometimes we do something we're just not even aware we did that was wrong. And I certainly don't want to do that. I don't want to have that. I want to do what's right in your sight. And so forgive me where I have failed you. And Father, I pray that you would help me to walk in a way, to behave in a way that brings you glory. One that keeps me close to you, first and foremost, keeps me close to you. And then, Father, that would be a blessing to others around. I know that there's a blessing for me in that if I will obey. And I pray, God, thanks for your forgiveness and your love. And this day is yours. It's a new day full of your mercies. I will rejoice and I will be glad in this day and honor you in the things that I say and do in Jesus' name. Amen.

that much about. Oh, but you have so much mercy for the outcast.

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0: Southern Raised on KWFC with Letting Go. I'm Dave. And what is the big deal? What is going on around here? I'm getting all kinds of people questioning me, wanting to know, am I retiring? What am I doing? What's happening at KWFC? That's a really good question. As my wife said, why am I the last to know? Why am I always the last to know? What is happening? You're seeing that this is the last week of Mornings with Dave, the last Friday Live with Dave happening this Friday, when the big reveal is what's going on here at KWFC. We don't want to keep it a secret. In fact, we won't keep it much longer, I promise you. I promise you, Friday, we're going to tell you what all is happening, what is going on around here. But I am going to tease you right now. Right now, I'm just going to tease you and let you know we will reveal everything come up this coming Friday morning. 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Join us for the fun on the final Friday Live with Dave. 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

0: police say a 23-year-old man accused of breaking into and setting fires inside Immaculate Conception School has been arrested and should remain behind bars without bond. Prosecutors say Isaac Cass caused damage inside the school early Friday morning. Firefighters found multiple fire starting points and also religious statues damaged. Surveillance video helped identify him. Court documents claim he then made some erratic statements to police about religion, anarchy, and hoping the school would burn. That fire forced the cancellation of the school's final day and of their Catholic mass services. Governor Mike Kehoe is asking the federal government for disaster assistance following April's devastating hailstorm in Greene County. Damage estimates have now topped $36 million just across Greene County and the immediate nearby surrounding area. The April 28th storm produced a record 4.75-inch hailstone in Springfield, along with actually several confirmed tornadoes across Missouri. Even Springfield Public Schools alone reported about $15 million in damage. Speaking of the damage, a Springfield military veteran is getting a brand new roof thanks to a local company after a storm repair deal went wrong. Randy Craig says a crew offered to fix some hail damage after the storm, but he later discovered that they took his money and did very little work. After sharing his story online, Apex Roofing stepped in and donated a completely new roof to him at no cost. There's a look at news. I'm Sarah Forhetz.
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3: Your Sound of Foam forecast, a mix of sunshine and clouds today. We're headed for the low 80s, but we do have some changes coming up. Low pressure is brewing down in the southern plains and drifting our way. Few showers or thunderstorms for the overnight hours. We'll be in the mid-60s, and then we get wet weather on Thursday. Clouds and about 80 on the afternoon high. Showers and thunderstorms looking pretty likely. Another good chance of rain all day on Friday. I'm meteorologist Steve Hamilton.
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Legacy 5 with What a Day on the Sound of Home, KWFC. I'm Dave with a big thank you to our friend Mary. Mary lives in Long Lane, Missouri. She's a supporter of KWFC. And Mary, just want to let you know, I appreciate you. Very grateful to your loving support of this radio ministry. It's kind of funny. She's got that sticker on her envelope with the puppy. She obviously a proud supporter of Guiding Eyes for the Blind. Service dogs. Mary, that's a cool sticker. I love that you got a heart for that and a heart for the ministry of KWFC. I'm presuming you support both, and I'm very, very appreciative of your loving generosity to us, Word, helping us tell the world about Jesus, helping blind eyes to see in the spiritual sense. And your other support, I love that too. So, Mary, thank you for what you do for KWFC, helping us tell the world about Jesus.

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0: I love that song by the Isbell Family. Had a chance here this weekend to listen to that song. You know, when you're working in radio, you don't get to always listen to the music. You're always either on the phone or you're doing some kind of thing during the show, getting things ready. But when you get a chance to sit back and just enjoy a song, I'm kind of envious of you. If that's your routine, you get to sit back and listen to it all because we're kind of working while it. But man, I got to listen to that one, and I love the whole movement of that song. How do I know God is real? Because when I pray, things happen. Prayer is not an empty, void activity. This is not something that means nothing. There's absolute power in prayer. We are believers in it. We invest quite a bit. And I should say thank you for investing. We're listener supported. 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And that's just the phone calls, not talking about the texts, not talking about the online prayers that have taken off. But by the way, if you didn't know that, we have a prayer wall at our website, kwfc.org. If you don't feel like talking to somebody, but you want to get the prayer request out there, and people put hearts to it when they go on there and pray. We have people that do that regularly. Go on our website to just look for the prayer requests and pray. Praises, by the way, too. We like to praise the Lord, too. But the prayers, did you know in just the month of April, we're coming, spinning out to the end of May here, but just in the month of April, over 84,000 unique prayer events. Talking about phone calls, online, texting requests. 84,761 individual encounters with the prayer ministry just last month. Just last month, 547 people accepted Jesus as their Savior through the prayer line. You want to know how I know God is real? Prayer is one. I look at the evidence around me. I see the creation around me. I see the evidence of a creator, but I also see the power of a God who cares about the here and now through prayer. And there's just a couple of examples right there of the number of people that are believing in it as well. I would love for you to be involved in that. If you want to be a member of the prayer team and help us answer the calls, that just send Linda an email, linda@kwfc.org. linda@kwfc.org. Let her know you want in on helping people to pray.
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And then 10 lepers

0: That's what love is. That is High Road on the Sound of Home, KWFC. One of our great concert experiences here in Springfield of the past couple of months. You know, it was just April 10th when High Road and The Sound came to Springfield here just last Friday. We had a great concert with four Calvary quartets celebrating the 20th anniversary in Gold City. Been blessed to be at First Baptist Church for some pretty nice concert experiences. We've got another one coming up here in just a few weeks. I said a few weeks because it is going to be just a few weeks on July the 10th, which, by the way, is just a few weeks. And they have Jeff and Sherry Easter and the Mid-South Boys here in Springfield together at First Baptist Church for the KWFC Summer Celebration. Tickets, you can get them online, or if you want, you can come by the studio, say, hey, give us a high five, get your tickets here at 2550 South Campbell Avenue. That's where the studios are located, in case you've never been by and you want to take a look. 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That's during business hours from 9 o'clock until 5. I'd make it a little bit earlier than 5 just because. Gets close to 5, people ready to get out of here. But you can go online, kwfc.org, to secure your passage to the Summer Celebration. Jeff and Sherry Easter and Mid-South Boys.
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3: Your Sound of Home forecast, about 82 for the afternoon high today with a mix of sunshine and clouds. Overnight, a few showers or thunderstorms popping up after midnight. We'll be in the mid-60s, and then that low-pressure system from the southern plains finally arrives on Thursday. That'll bring us a really good chance of showers and a few afternoon thunderstorms, about 80 on the high. Rain looks likely Thursday night and all day on Friday. I'm meteorologist Steve Hamilton.

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0: Gold City, rise up and walk on the sound of home. I'm Dave, reminding you it's that season. Now that we've said graduation, everybody's headed off into the summertime, and up comes vacation Bible schools. We got some starting up as early as 1 week from Monday. I'm talking about First Baptist Church in Billings. They've got their vacation Bible school. 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
0: There are no geographic boundaries to the encouraging power of the gospel. 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

0: In the news, the city of Springfield is pushing back against a lawsuit filed over a proposed 510-unit development on East Division. Neighbors in the Cooper Estates area claim the project does not match the city's Forward SGF comprehensive plan. City attorneys deny those claims, though, saying the development was reviewed properly before City Council approved it. The project would include homes, duplexes, townhomes, and several three-story apartment buildings on about 48 acres. The resident group is asking a judge to block the development from moving forward. Authorities in Chile have arrested three people wanted in connection with a string of burglaries targeting professional athletes like Patrick Mahomes and Travis Kelce. Investigators say the group stole jewelry, cash, and other valuables after tracking players' schedules and social media activity. Mahomes' home was burglarized in October of 24, just days before Kelce's home was also hit, all while the Chiefs were playing a Monday night football game. The FBI and U.S. authorities are seeking extradition of those people. Several other athletes across the NFL, NBA, and NHL were also targeted. A new Chinese restaurant is preparing to open up inside the Battlefield Mall. China Walk will take over the space previously occupied by Max Orient in the mall's dining pavilion. Max Orient closed its mall location earlier this spring after more than 20 years in operation there. There's a look at news. I'm Sarah Forhetz.
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3: Your Sound of Foam forecast, a mix of sunshine and clouds today. We're headed for the low 80s, but we do have some changes coming up. Low pressure is brewing down in the southern plains and drifting our way. Few showers or thunderstorms for the overnight hours will be in the mid-60s, and then we get wet weather on Thursday. Clouds and about 80 on the afternoon high. Showers and thunderstorms looking pretty likely. Another good chance of rain all day on Friday. I'm meteorologist Steve Hamilton.

Peach Goldman expecting a mountain on the Sound of Home, KWFC. You can read it for yourself in the book of Exodus chapter 20, or you can just read the Hillbilly Ten Commandments poster. The Hillbilly Ten Commandments. Ready for this? Ain't but one Lord. Ain't but one God. I'll see. Ain't nothing come before the Lord. Quit your foul mouthing. Get your hide to church on Sunday meeting. pretty plain spoken. I think we could all pick up on that. Honor your ma and pa. Let's see, no killing except for critters. Let's see, no telling tales or gossiping. Let's see, quit your foul mouthing. No swiping your kinfolk stuff. Let's see, what's the other? No fooling around with another feller's gal. And don't be hankering for another stuff neither. That's a pretty simple. It's not like any of that's really hard to understand or comprehend or obey, right? Is any of that really hard to understand? The Ten Commandments, if you put it into hillbilly language, ain't but one God. And by the way, there ain't nothing comes before the Lord. Quit your foul mouthing and get your hide to Sunday meeting. Those are just some of the basics, basics of life. When I was teaching a Sunday school class of kids, we called it the basics of life. Those are the basics of life. If we could just kind of focus down on those top 10. If we could get to where we obeyed those on the regular, how good do you think this world would be? How life-changing and difference-making would this world be if we could just hunker down to the hillbilly top 10 commandments?

0: That's Greg Sullivan, the Cajun crooner, on The Sound of Home with Masterpiece, one of my favorite songs by Greg, here on KWFC. This is kind of interesting. I'm kind of curious. Really? You read statistics. They come to you. Every once in a while, something just pops up. It's human interest things. It's just like, I just can't get my arms around this one. When they say that a recent poll of men, found that six out of 10 men believe there's going to be professional sports in heaven. Professional sports in heaven, like the team, which version of the team? Would it be, you know, the Kansas City Kings or the Sacramento? I'm just kind of curious. Guys, really? Really? 6 out of 10 think there's going to be professional sports teams in heaven? I, for one, am hoping heaven's a lot better than that.
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0: That's the Greens. Yes, we did. Thank you, Tim. That is When I Knelt, the Blood Fell. Great classic for us here on KWFC. Did you get the notification? Did you get the push? If you got the updated app, you did. 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If you didn't get the notification, you may not have the updated app. Make sure you get it updated, all the new features, one of which is you'll receive the notifications for some of the fun and games we're getting to do. 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
3: Your Sound-a-Phone forecast, about 82 for the afternoon high today with a mix of sunshine and clouds. Overnight, a few showers or thunderstorms popping up after midnight. We'll be in the mid-60s, and then that low-pressure system from the southern plains finally arrives on Thursday. That'll bring us a really good chance of showers and a few afternoon thunderstorms, about 80 on the high. Rain looks likely Thursday night and all day on Friday. I'm meteorologist Steve Hamilton.

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0: In the news, Springfield police say a 23-year-old man accused of breaking into and setting fires inside Immaculate Conception School has been arrested and should remain behind bars without bond. Prosecutors say Isaac Cass caused damage inside the school early Friday morning. Firefighters found multiple fire starting points and also religious statues damaged. Surveillance video helped identify him. Court documents claim he then made some erratic statements to police about religion, anarchy, and hoping the school would burn. That fire forced the cancellation of the school's final day and of their Catholic mass services. Governor Mike Kehoe is asking the federal government for disaster assistance following April's devastating hailstorm in Greene County. Damage estimates have now topped $36 million just across Greene County and the immediate nearby surrounding area. The April 28th storm produced a record 4.75-inch hailstone in Springfield, along with actually several confirmed tornadoes across Missouri. Even Springfield Public Schools alone reported about $15 million in damage. Speaking of the damage, a Springfield military veteran is getting a brand new roof thanks to a local company after a storm repair deal went wrong. Randy Craig says a crew offered to fix some hail damage after the storm, but he later discovered that they took his money and did very little work. After sharing his story online, Apex Roofing stepped in and donated a completely new roof to him at no cost. There's a look at news. I'm Sarah Forhetz.
1: An officer's badge is more than a statement of authority. It's a promise they've made to step in front of harm and save your life.
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3: Your Sound of Foam's forecast, a mix of sunshine and clouds today. We're headed for the low 80s, but we do have some changes coming up. Low pressure is brewing down in the southern plains and drifting our way. Few showers or thunderstorms for the overnight hours. We'll be in the mid-60s, and then we get wet weather on Thursday. Clouds and about 80 on the afternoon high. Showers and thunderstorms looking pretty likely. Another good chance of rain all day on Friday. I'm meteorologist Steve Hamilton.

Karen Peck in New River with God Gives Good Answers, because he's a good God. I'm Dave with a big thank you. You know, when you go to move, you know when your real friends show up. If you're moving and you got a friend show up, that's a true friend. Can I just say thanks to true friends Tom and Wendy from Branson? They have picked up the other end of the hide-a-bed. Have you ever moved a hide-a-bed, the couch that has a bed in it? That's a load. That is a load. You can't do it by yourself. You absolutely need a friend. And to do the ministry of KWFC, which I will liken to the hide-a-bed. There's a lot going on here. There's a lot behind the scenes. There's a lot hidden in that sofa. It's not an easy lift. But Tom and Wendy are doing their part. Thank you guys for your love for KWFC, your love for Jesus, to help us make him known through your gift as a More Than Music mission partner. Tom and Wendy from Branson, thank you.

That's Greater Vision. You are my king on the Sound of Home. I'm Dave with a chance to win some tickets to go see the Springfield Cardinals take on the Wichita Wind Surge. I think if you win tickets today, you could turn around and go to the ball game tomorrow night for Springfield Cashew Chicken Night. I love that. I love the special gear, the special jerseys, all the things on the Springfield Cashew Chickens. And that's tomorrow night. I think the park is dark today on this holiday week when they were open Monday, which they're not usually. So they're playing tomorrow night and Friday night and Saturday and Sunday. Lots of fireworks and all the things. And Springfield Cashew Chicken Night is tomorrow. And you can win tickets if you would respond to the app push today to join in the fun of winning Wednesdays. If you haven't downloaded the app yet or updated it, get it done and be a part of the things. You could be going for free to the Springfield Cashew Chicken Night tomorrow.

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0: Jeff and Sherry Easter with People Like Me on KWFC. I'm Dave, and we have a chance to enjoy an evening with those precious people right there. Jeff and Sherry coming to Springfield in just a few weeks. 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A KWC Summer Celebration at First Baptist Church here in Springfield. 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

Rode and he knew on the Sound of Home KWFC. One of the most fascinating animals that God has created is the giraffe. It's so different than anything else. Where's the hybrid of evolution on this? I'm just give it a shout out to the way God made giraffes. Exhibit A of the amazing. Do you know how many vertebrae a giraffe has in its neck? This is all bragging on God here. This is just bragging on God. This is putting a little extra ammo in your gun belt here, if you will, for creation and defending how God made. Giraffes have the same number of vertebrae in their neck as a human being. Same number. They're just bigger, obviously. They're just bigger. By the way, the giraffes are made in such a special way. They have kind of this sponge-like piece in their head that keeps it from having a stroke every time they raise their head. If you didn't have the way that the giraffe is made, every time it raised its head, it would have a stroke. Now, you can't evolve that. I'm just saying, take a look at the creation around you. Marvel and give praise to the maker of all of these things. I'm just giving you just a fun little thing to share with your kids and do some research. Do your own study on these amazing animals that God made. They all point to the maker and his design.

How about that for Calvary Quartet and the premier funeral song, Streets of Gold, on KWFC. Had a great time. I'll just say one more time, thanks again for turning out and celebrating the 20 years this past Friday night. Now, I know probably some of you may have gone out there to see Gold City, and I don't blame you. I don't blame you one bit. I really went. I went out there mostly for Fort Calvary, but I did enjoy the Gold City Quartet for sure. This past Friday night, and in a ministry that's 20 years in the doing with Fort Calvary. Thank you.

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It is a wonderful Wednesday, KWFC. I am Terrace. It's last Wednesday of May. Can't believe how fast this year is going. You know, today may be the last day we get to do a lot of things. Might be the last day you pick up your kid. All of a sudden, they just get too big or they don't want to be carried around anymore. We really don't know the last time for a lot of things in our lives, whether it's last time to hug a loved one or to carry a kid or to pass through a town or eat at a restaurant before it closes. So make the most of every day, every minute today. Enjoy this wonderful Wednesday down to the last drop.

some glorious morning, they will come from all nations, from every generation. Side by side, they will march into the celestial city of Jehovah. And in perfect harmony, they will begin humming a new song. A song composed by God, arranged for His children. As the saved by grace approach the land of their dreams, the host of heaven will step aside. Even the angels will be silent. For they cannot sing this new song. For it is a song reserved for voices who once cried out for the Redeemer. Those washed in the blood of the Lamb. Yes, these are the

0: It's Terrace, KWFC. I was reading a self-help, how to make the most of your home kind of article. Sometimes I like reading them, get people's ideas and impressions and takes on new trends in decorating. But apparently, I need to buy a new house because gray is out. Millennial drab gray is not the color anymore. Well, I don't think mine is gray. Sometimes it looks blue. It takes on a different hue depending on the light of the day. But we have deep, rich wooden floors. But all the tans and all the browns and all the khaki colors that were there in this house when we first bought it apparently are in again. So I guess I have to go buy like 20 gallons of paint so I can be in. No, seriously. Love the house you're in. Make it homey. Do what you like. Maybe reconsider painting the room hot pink with a black dance floor on the wall, which is what I did when Mark and I were taking dance lessons. Yeah, one of our kids moved out, and I thought, oh, that would be fun in the exercise room, which we turned his bedroom into and had a hardwood floor in there. I painted a silhouette of a couple dancing on a black and white floor. Yes, I did. It only took 3 gallons of Kills to get rid of that hot pink and black wall. So why you ought to make the house your own? Splash the colors on the couch or on the rugs or something like that. Maybe not the walls. It's just going to make more work for you.
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And oh, how my heart breaks

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Oh, but you have so much mercy for the outcast.

KWFC, I'm so impressed with people who just overachieve, who excel fantastic things, who do stuff that nobody's ever done before. But the interesting thing when you see somebody, well, Mark calls it the Tiger Woods effect. When he first came on the scene, you know, we had the good old golfers that we loved to watch and we followed their families, and golf was just a staple in our house. If it was on, my dad was watching it. And every once in a while I'd go sit down, and especially when it was a pretty place like Augusta or somewhere like that. But when Tiger Woods crashed onto the scene and he's breaking records, he's hitting the ball farther and straighter and more accurately than anybody else has ever done, people were like, wait a minute, if he can do it, so can I. And they practice and they learn and they maybe even retrain their muscle memory. And all of a sudden people are doing the same thing. Same thing with somebody does a triple axel on the ice. Nobody's ever done that before. And now people are doing backflips and quadruple things. And I think somebody needs to prove that, hey, I put in the work, I did the practice, and it can be done. Let's make sure that we set our sights high. We follow people that are admirable, that maybe make us a little uncomfortable in our stagnation. Maybe we decide, oh, okay, I definitely can do better.

0: Some seasons feel heavy, but you don't have to carry them alone.
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0: It's Terrace, KWFC. I know I've mentioned before that I like to read Spurgeon in the morning and evening, and his writing is very old. It's over 100 years old. Lots of the King's English and lots of the words he uses now, we don't use in the same way that he used then. If we were to say, I just can't comprehend the enormity of the situation. You know, we think it's big, it's larger than life, it's maybe more than we can comprehend. Back in Spurgeon's day, enormity actually meant great evil. It's funny how words just morph, and I don't know how it happens when somebody chooses something means this and it no longer means that. And how can we be disgruntled but not gruntled? Well, a couple hundred years ago, gruntled was actually a word. They call those words orphaned negatives, where we talk about the negative, the disgruntled, but we don't have a positive anymore in our English language, which is probably why people have a really hard time with English.
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the Crab family through the fire. My prayer today is, as faith followers, as we're trying to grow, and thank goodness for music like that from the Crab family here at KWFC, we get indoctrinated into believing that we're not alone, which is a good thing because God promises to be with us in every situation. My prayer is that today, no matter what the world plays for you, no matter the melody that might be difficult, that might be bad news, that might be, I just don't feel like it today, that we remember our faith really doesn't have a whole lot to do with our feelings, and that our heart today dances on the strings of gratitude, that we're thankful that we're going through something difficult, that God is teaching us that we can only depend on Him, because life is always going to throw us curveballs.

I'm hoping that you have the app on your phone, The Word for You Today, so you can follow along with us through our devotionals. I love the one today. It's pretty funny what people think, what they assumed. I remember when Y2K was turning around and we're, you know, the end of 1999 and we're all thinking, oh my word, the whole world's going to stop. Our computers are going to completely erase themselves. Nobody's going to know what to do. And people were like panic stockpiling toilet paper, kind of like COVID, right? And food and all these kind of things, because they thought, you know, well, the cash registers won't work, so the grocery stores aren't going to open, and it was barely a hiccup on the screen. You know, back in the day when they were first talking about doing high-speed locomotives, according to our devotion today, people were thinking, well, if we go too fast, we're going to have brain eruptions, and we're going to bleed through our nose, and people are going to go crazy at just the sight of the speeding beast on the rails. They even said when women started typing that our frail constitution as females would not be able to withstand the rapidness of typing and the strain of having to do that, and we'd probably be hospitalized. I mean, you know, it's funny when you think about it now. But some people think if I follow Christ, which I don't understand, especially somebody who doesn't know the Lord, and I become a Christian, I'm not going to be able to have fun. I'm not going to have peace. I'm going to have to walk away from everything I know. I'm going to have to be so different that nobody's even going to recognize me. And yet, when we follow Christ, when we fall in love with Jesus, when we become his child, there's the sweetest peace and the kindest constitution in our very own being that people quite often will go, what's different with you? I kind of like this person. Don't believe all the bad news and all the propaganda, my friend. Stick with the Word of God, find people that you admire, and find out what they do to make them admirable.

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0: KWFC, we have friends in our area that are going to be looking for some relief from the heat. We know it's right around the corner. We know when summer gets here, it stays. It stays hot and humid. And sometimes even with air conditioning, it can be difficult to get around during the summer. But for our elderly friends who don't even have cool moving air in their house, it can be downright dangerous. That's why we have the Beat the Heat campaign just around the corner. Our friends at Latour Asset Management and Phoenix Home Care helping us with this fun promotion. The folks at Phoenix Home Care and several of the agencies that we're working with, they know the folks that do not have cool moving air in their house. Either their air conditioner is broken, they can't fix it, or they don't have it in their homes. Well, in order to help them stay a little bit cooler during the summer months, we're going to be asking you to bring by box fans, new in the box box fans, to bless these individuals. They'll be handed out to people that are already on a list waiting for some relief that you can help by $20-25. That's about what the price I've been seeing these box fans. You might be able to get them cheaper on sale, but starting next week, we'll be having locations all over the Ozarks where you can drop these fans off and bless an elderly person with some cool moving air. So stay tuned. I keep checking on the KWFC calendar for when these events are going to be popping up. And if you can, pick up a fan, help somebody beat the heat.
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0: It's the friend you always wish you had with you at work. 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

Anthem Edition. Unlike hearing that from God, I am who I am. I never change colors. I really don't like it when somebody says, well, that's just the way I am. You're going to have to learn to deal with it. Oh, if you would learn to deal with it, we wouldn't have to. You know, I don't ever want to get so proud of my idiosyncrasies or my, I don't want to say, maybe biases. I don't know about being prejudiced, and I'm sure I am to a certain extent, but we all have our biases. We all lean to a certain way. We all will say, well, that's the way my mother raised me, or that's the way I was taught. Well, maybe it's time to learn a new lesson. Maybe it's time for us to take a cue from Scripture that, hey, every day is a new day. Every day we get new graces, new mercies, and a new opportunity to be a new creation.

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Kingsman on KWFC. We were talking about orphaned negatives a little while ago, where we're used to the negative side of a word, but if you were to take the precursor from the word like dis or im or non, you know, because you can't be plussed. You could be non-plussed. Well, I don't care, but to be plussed, I mean, I know what it should mean, but I don't think I've ever heard anybody say it. It's funny how the English language, is it evolved? I don't know. Evolve usually implies getting better. And especially for folks who are learning as a second language, God bless them, because it's got to be tough.

We just heard from the Mark Trammell Quartet at KWFC. I'm Terrace, and I want to remind you, if you got something going on in your church, like maybe an upcoming VBS, I know June and July are full of those most of the time in the morning, but some churches do it in the evening as well. And some churches do it for the whole family, not just for young kids. But if you have an event like that, or maybe you've got a bake sale to help the kids go on a mission trip, or whatever happens to be going on in your community, organization, or your church, please take advantage of the free resource we call the Family Calendar. 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It's the KWFC app. As a matter of fact, today's Winning Wednesday. 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So if you don't have the app on your phone, go get it, win some stuff, and do some things.

0: KWFC. I am Terrace. I don't think I'm a hoarder, but I do keep and hang on to things. But I've been getting really good at letting things go, donating stuff, maybe sending it to my kids. My youngest son and his wife love to do yard sales, so they've been making some money off of me just because I don't want it anymore. But before I'm buying things now, I'm asking myself, will I still want it tomorrow? And a lot of times for me, shopping therapy is just carrying stuff around that I really like the store, and then I'm like, I've got one almost like it, or I don't really need it, and hanging it back up. I could get it, but I'm choosing not to. So if you're maybe a shopaholic, if you're a little impulsive when it comes to buying something, ooh, look at that. That's pretty. Just think, do I want it really? And will I still be wearing it or using it a year from now?
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3: This is Max Lucado. In Luke 15, Jesus tells three stories of something lost and something found. A lost sheep, a lost coin, and a lost son. At the end of each story, Jesus describes a celebration. The point is clear. Jesus is happiest when the lost are found. Jesus rejoices because he knows what awaits the saved. In heaven, you will at long last have a heart just like his. Guiltless, fearless, tirelessly worshiping, flawlessly discerning. Jesus also rejoices that we are saved from hell. He says there is only one sound there, and that is the weeping and gnashing of teeth. Every person you meet has been given an invitation to dinner. When one says yes, celebrate. When one hesitates, urge him to get ready. You don't want anyone to miss the party. This is Max Lucado.

Hey, we are, along with our friends at Crosslines, going to be celebrating Women of Faith. People have made a big difference in your life. You have until the end of this month, which isn't very long. It's Sunday, as a matter of fact, to scooch on over to ccozarks.org and nominate. Tell us a little bit about that woman of faith, that mentor, that person who's been a great influence on your life. And she just might be celebrated at a really fun luncheon that we'll be holding at ccozarks.org. Tell us about the woman in your life that's been so faithful.

0: Derek Loudermilk Band, KWFC. I am Terrace. My husband, Mark, is the sweetest person ever, kind to a fault. And if I say that something is bothering me, or I thought something was pretty, or I made a comment on something I saw, he is going to do his best to get it for me, even though I really don't want it. A lot of times I will put stuff in the Amazon cart that I don't necessarily want. I'm just thinking about it. I need to put it in the save for later cart so he doesn't go and look for stuff. But in our part right now, when I'm outside gardening our part of the country, it is awful with the gnats. Holy smokes. We always have gnats, little midges or no-see-ums. I don't know what you call them there, but they are awful this year. In your nose, I've swallowed several. In my ears, they drive me crazy. I can't use a lot of the repellents, which don't really work very well for gnats, in my opinion. But the thing like deep water or deep woods off, I think this was called. I can't use that because I have breathing issues and it just makes me sick. I have to use an inhaler after I use it. It's just not worth it. So yesterday he said, hey, he's out of town this week. He said, did you get that box? I said, I didn't open it yet. He said, go open it. Tell me what you think. He bought me a hat with two holes in the brim that you snap in fans that are solar controlled that are supposed to create enough wind force that the gnats just don't hover around your face. First of all, I have a very small head. To be a 5'9" woman, I have a little pea head is what I call it. So most hats don't fit me. So it came down over my ears. And when I snapped the fans in, it made it so heavy that I couldn't see. And when she turned the fans on, it's so loud, I couldn't hear. But I had to send a picture of me wearing it to my husband just so he could. I was laughing so hard at myself, the picture is fuzzy because I couldn't hold the camera straight. This is one of those times where, God bless him, I know he meant well, but totally didn't deliver. But it was good for a laugh.
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WFC. I'm Tara. I don't think we do calling cards anymore. I know a lot of people pass out business cards, but I'm hoping that when I interrupt somebody's life or interact with somebody, that my calling card is kindness, that I pass out maybe positivity and compliments sincerely to people, just like a business card, so that when I've gone, they've remembered how I made them feel, that they were noticed, that they knew that their shoes were really pretty.

The Sound of Home, KWFC. I am Terrace. I tell you what, when people come to visit, I guess I need to write some explicit instructions because a friend is staying with me, and this morning, she kind of got things off on the wrong foot, at least for me, because when I walked into the kitchen, she'd already started her breakfast, and she was drinking coffee out of my favorite mug. And I don't know, scientifically speaking, I can't necessarily tell you why, but there are a few mugs that are in my kitchen cabinet that coffee just tastes better when I'm drinking from them. And this morning, I just had a hard time because the other one was in the dishwasher. The dishwasher was running, and I didn't want her to ask me why. I was a little irritated, so I just put on a happy face and watched her drink really good coffee this morning. I, on the other hand, it was just a hot liquid.

0: Wonderful Wednesday afternoon to you. I'm Terrace, delighted to be bringing the sound of home into your home or car or office or wherever you happen to be listening from. Thanks for choosing to spend part of your day with us here. 1 Corinthians 16:14 says, let all that you do be done in love. And as I've shared before, I'll share it every time I read this in my mind. I hear my college professor. If I see all in scripture, I think of my college professor who said, hey, all means all. And that's all means. When the Lord says, let all that you do be done in love, we really should think about the way that we behave, the way that we feed our family, drive down the road, complete a task at work, answer the phone, or say representative for the 500th time. We should be doing all things as a reflection of the love that is in us. Let's make Abba Father proud. Let's be so filled with His Spirit that it just oozes out in all things that we do.
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Good afternoon from the Sound of Home. I am Tara. Thinking about that song, I had to smile. Mark is out of town, but whenever we travel, especially if we go to meetings, places where we may connect with people once or twice a year, he is so good with faces. I mean, he can morph people in his mind from when he was a child and see them 20, 30, 40 years later and say, I think that's so-and-so from my kindergarten class. And he'll introduce himself and sure enough. But if it's somebody that he knows, it's a contemporary of ours, most of the time he'll know where they work, what they do, their family, what kind of car they drive, but the name escapes him. That's why he likes to bring me so often, because those are the times when he has to tap into the, you know, you got a left brain and a right brain, but when it comes to knowing people, Mark has to tap into the other half of his marriage for the name. I'm just happy to help because I don't remember them at all other than their name.

0: Just heard from the Booth Brothers, bringing the sound of home into your life. Thanks so much for hanging out with us. You know, playing in the band, being part of the chorus, being part of the group, even if you're just the ensemble in the back of the play, it's always fun to be a part of something. And we want to invite you into the KWFC family, bringing hope to our area. 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We're going to be participating in all sorts of things throughout the summer. And we need some help for our Hope Squad, helping in the tent, helping make people feel welcome, praying with folks when they come into the tent. Sometimes it's more than people just picking up a bumper sticker or some kind of tchotchke that we're delighted to hand out. Sometimes people come in and share what's going on in their lives, and sometimes they are desperate need of prayer. So we have all sorts of different kinds of volunteers that we're looking for, but mostly people just to represent the station, represent the Lord well. If you'd like to do that, you can find out more information at kwfc.org about becoming a volunteer for the Hope Squad.
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The Perrys bringing the sound of home to you here at KWFC. Blue skies coming. I am Tara Snow. If it's cloudy or even rainy or exceptionally sunny, where I'm from down south in Alabama, the gnats, the no-see-ums, the midges, I don't know what you might call them. I know they're not nearly as bad in the north. You're going to have them occasionally, but they swarm here. They are disgusting. Up your nose, in your eyes. They'll buzz in your ears. I've inhaled I don't know how many of them. Hopefully it's just good protein. I don't know, but they're disgusting. So my husband thought he would help me remedy that. He bought me a hat. You can find it on Amazon. It's ridiculous. It's supposed to keep you cool because it has cutouts in the brim for solar-powered fans with three different settings. On the highest setting, I think if I were to turn the fans upside down, I could probably do a sequel to Sally Field's Flying Nun because this thing is powerful. I don't know if I'm going to send it back. It's a little heavy. It's not comfortable. I have a pea head. It falls over my ears anyway. But, you know, I guess it's the thought that counts.

Gold City on the Sound of Home, KWFC. I'm Terrace, and I think it's important to realize that if we expect God to do something miraculous in our lives, if we expect to transition from point A to point B, to try to do something different, that we actually have to do the trying, God is not going to butter our bread for us. We've got to do the work. 1 Thessalonians 4:11 says, make it your ambition to lead a quiet life, attend to your own business, and work with your hands. Ooh, that attend to my own business, that's hard. I mean, I can tell everybody what they're doing wrong, except for the girl in the mirror. Let's face it, we're proud people. Maybe you've gotten along farther in your life than I have with this, but I'm trying to mind my own business, to look out for the welfare of my neighbors, but not try to change them.

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Greater Vision on The Sound of Home. I am Terrace. Mama came out in the garage with my friend and I. A friend of mine came up for this week to help me stay with mom while I'm working, and she's also quite an organizer, so I'm putting her to work. And while Mark's out of town, don't tell him, I am redoing the garage, cleaning out a bunch of stuff, throwing things away. We're already down 2 shelving units. I can actually see some wall space. I mean, someday we may be able to actually put 2 cars in our 2-car garage. But mom decided, since it was a little cloudy and not terribly hot, that she'd come out and sort through some of the things that don't belong to her, and she's going to try to wean them out a little bit, get rid of some of the clutter. But she wasn't out in the garage probably more than 30 minutes when all of a sudden she just had to go back in the house, get back on her oxygen because of the heat. And we did have a fan moving in there, but it we don't have the windows open, so it was pretty stagnant air. And that's a firsthand example of how damaging extreme heat without cool moving air can be to our elderly. That's why we're doing the Beat the Heat campaign. Starting next Monday, we're going to let you know the rollout areas where we're going to be collecting these box fans that you're generous enough to be picking up over the next couple of days. So if you see a good deal in a brand new box fan and a box, preferably, we're going to be passing those out to people that have already been certified that they need these things, the elderly folks that don't have cool moving air in their house. We're working with agencies that will dole these fans out as they're needed. But we need you to help us help our elderly beat the heat. You'll find the details at kwfc.org, or just stay tuned and you'll find out about it all through next week as we roll out those stopping places.

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We've got the third act of the day coming up for you. Probably the best part of your day. Russ and Nancy coming into the studios to wind up this wonderful Wednesday.

0: Russ and Nancy are always up to something.
1: I taught Russell. I mean, I just called him by his first name.
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0: Good afternoon and welcome to the Sound of Home. We are Russ and Nancy, and we have entered into a new era.
1: A new era or error?
0: Both. Apparently, we are going into sardine summer. This has now become a new trend. It has become cool to eat canned fish.
1: Now, I know you've probably been doing the sardines for a while, and that's your thing. That's not what we're. This is like eating sardines almost as a status.
0: Yes.
1: Symbol, yes. Kind of thing.
0: And I was looking at some of the marketing for it, and yeah. It's just so modern and nouveau and out there. And they're branding it as a protein, because, now you slap full of protein on a package and it'll fly off the shelves.
1: Right, supposed to make you feel better or something.
0: Yeah, so they are now trending how it is super cool to eat canned fish like sardines. And this is the same thing that we ate growing up and people made fun of us.
1: Right.
0: And now it's like the cool thing to eat sardines.
1: Now, but I need to make it clear that I have never, nor probably will I ever eat sardines.
0: Well, see, no. Russ has really never been cool, so that's okay.
1: True.
0: I have eaten sardines and you pop them on a cracker, but that's back before I realized I am eating a fish.
1: Right, right. But it's got protein. What about the sodium in there? It's probably preserved well.
0: Yeah, probably is, but maybe with the new packaging, that's not the big deal. It's the protein, honey. It's good for you.
1: Well, all righty then.

0: Hey, WFC, the sound of home. We are Russ and Nancy. I know that in our generation, when someone said, later, Gator, you kind of had to come back with, after a while, crocodile.
1: Yeah.
0: I don't know if that's just a us thing or if that was a whole thing.
1: I think it's still in play.
0: You think so? Okay.
1: But you got to mix it up sometimes. Somebody says later, Gator, you don't necessarily have to say after a while, crocodile. Say, got to go, Buffalo.
0: Is that a thing?
1: It could be. I mean, it's got to start somewhere.
0: But
1: toodaloo kangaroo? Is that a little better?
0: Maybe. Those are kind of cheesy.

0: KWFC, the sound of home. We are Russ and Nancy. They're triumphant. And love came calling. A friend of mine was telling me just a little while ago, I think, if I remember correctly, like the Cardinals pitcher had a no hitter going, which was pretty good. I mean, and that's doing something that would be, you know, standing out above the rest
1: for sure,
0: right? And I mean, your name goes in the history books and all of that. It's kind of like when you make a donation to the ministry of KWFC. Mm-hmm. I mean, your name goes on the list. In fact, the list is right here. Right here. This is our thank you list. Mm-hmm. This is probably the most important list or, you know, information that we have in this studio, because without you and your financial donations, the ministry of KWFC couldn't be what it's meant to be.
1: No, because KWFC is a listener-supported nonprofit radio ministry. And people like Tom and Wendy from Branson, Missouri, giving to support this ministry makes it all possible. So Tom and Wendy, thank you.
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0: Found a home. Week's revival and breaking loose. Those guys are finally going to get out on the road. June 19th, they're going to be in Glenville, Georgia. If you're in the area, you might want to check it out. And here's something else fun. I mean, that's a relatively new song by a relatively new group. They've got another new song they're going to be releasing on June 12th.
1: That's not far. What, no. 2-3 weeks away?
0: Yeah.
1: Good stuff coming up from Breaking Loose. There's also good stuff right now on the KWFC app. You got the alert this morning. If you have the new and updated KWFC app, you have a chance to win baseball tickets to see the Springfield Cardinals play ball at home. 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
2: Your Sound of Home forecast. We'll see a few hit or miss showers or storms through the overnight, but they will be very few and far between. An overnight low will settle to near 65 degrees. Looking at showers and thunderstorms on the increase for Thursday, a high in the middle to upper 70s. Thursday night, some evening showers, an overnight low will drop down to near 65. We will see cloud showers and a chance of storms on Friday, a high into the upper 70s. I'm meteorologist Sally Russell.

0: 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We are Russ and Nancy.
1: 23rd Psalm is a very uplifting, encouraging, and even relaxing passage of Scripture, painting a wonderful picture of God's love for us. And the second verse there, it says, He makes me lie down in green pastures. He leads me beside quiet waters. Just think about that for a minute. All right? The green pastures. All right? Maybe there's some cows. Surely there's some birds flying over, you know. And if you look right there at the corner, right on the edge of the trees, there's you see that deer right there? And then you get to walk in, you go down into those trees, and then there's that little brook trickling through there. And you can just kind of hear, just almost like it's in the background. You hear that bubbly little splatter of the water. And you're not worried about all the stuff that has distracted you. You're not thinking about that deadline. You're not thinking about are you going to be able to do this? Are you going to be able to make it to there? And you got to be in six places at once. And all that stuff is gone away. And God has led you there. That verse starts off, He makes me lie down in green pastures. He leads me beside quiet waters. Life is not always like we think it should be. It's not always hunky-dory. But I can tell you, when we're walking with God,

0: KWFC, the sound of home. We are Russ and Nancy. With warmer temperatures means we're going to be outside more. Now, whether that's having fun or if it's doing more yard work, either way, you need to protect yourself from the sun and all those UV rays.
1: Now, some do have fun doing yard work.
0: I do. So, I enjoy it.
1: It's a good combination of work and fun.
0: True, but if you're out at the beach, or if you're boating, or if you're hanging out at the water park, that's the kind of fun I was talking about.
1: Okay.
0: Not necessarily the fun of working in the yard.
1: You.
0: Okay,
1: I got you.
0: Either way, you know, way back when I was a youngster, being out in the sun was. You didn't think about.
1: You didn't think twice.
0: Not about sunscreen. You used iodine and baby oil. And you slathered that all over you so you could soak in as much rays as possible so you could get the best tan ever.
1: Well, no, you just said I would use. I have never used
0: Me, I would use.
1: Oh, okay.
0: Me.
1: All right.
0: You know, ones that were wanting to be sun-kissed by the sun with that nice bronze tan.
1: Didn't it just, like, cook you, though?
0: Oh, of course it did.
1: Yeah,
0: it was, you know, cooking oil is what we were putting on us. And now a lot of us are paying the price with the age spots, the wrinkles, and even some, melanomas, the skin cancer from the exposure to the sun. So many that came after us are much well educated on the protection factor. We need that sunscreen. It definitely on like the areas you don't even think about, your ears.
1: Mm-hmm.
0: You don't even think about putting it on your ears and in your neck and things like that. But when you're outside, you need to protect yourself and have a high sunscreen.
1: Yeah, and I have gotten away from using sunscreen, especially like on my arms, just because when I'm out and I sweat and it doesn't really do any good. So I've gotten to where I wear the long sleeve, I call them sun shirts, SPF shirts.
0: Which are really convenient.
1: It is. Now I have to put some on my ears because my ears tend to stick out just a little bit and keep them in my nose and back of the neck sometimes.
0: So God bless
1: I try to do it, but I'm not going to put baby oil and iodine. No, no.
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your Sound of Home forecast. Chance of an isolated shower thunderstorm as we head through the overnight. We will drop down into the middle 60s. Much better chance of coverage of showers and thunderstorms on Thursday. A high in the middle to upper 70s. Decent chance of showers early on Thursday night. We settle back to near 65. Showers and a chance of thunderstorms Friday. A high upper 70s. And then Saturday, 50-50 chance of showers and storms. A high right around 80. I'm meteorologist Sally Russell.

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0: This is The Sound of Home. We are Russ and Nancy getting ready to leave, you know, instead of saying bye-bye and all of that stuff. Sometimes you say later, Gator. And then, of course, somebody says that to you, you got to say after a while, Crocodile.
1: Well, yeah, right? It would seem like that's the appropriate response.
0: Some sort of little response. But I think we could change it up, especially like, Nancy, if you were to say, you know, something to be like, you know, later, Gator, I could say, well, be sweet, parakeet.
1: You could
0: you don't
1: say
0: think that would work?
1: Well, you know, we kind of have to look over these things and make sure that there's no hidden meaning in any of that. Because, you know,
0: right.
1: Our friend Kathy said you wouldn't want to say gotta go buffalo because you might be calling someone as big as a buffalo. And that wouldn't be very nice. So if you said...
0: Well, I mean, you're not sweet all the time. So I can say be sweet parakeet to encourage you to be sweet.
1: Oh, now that's not nice either.
0: To encourage you to be sweet.
1: That I'm not nice all the time.
0: Well, you can't help that. Oh.

0: The Sound of Home. We are Russ and Nancy. We appreciate you hanging out with us today. If you have animals, you have some sort of containment system.
1: Mm-hmm.
0: Now, I know that sounds so formal, but for most of us, we have a fence. We fence in our backyard, or if you have like chickens, you keep them in a coop and you have a run for them. If you have cattle or sheep or something like that, you have a fence. And for goats, you might as well just have a 10 feet tall fence to try and keep them in because they're masters of escape, right?
1: Right.
0: And it's not to be mean to them. You're not trying to, you know, punish them. You're trying to keep them safe.
1: Well, yeah. I mean, there's all sorts of boundaries, if you would. That we have to abide by every day. There's a line down the middle of the road that is a boundary.
0: True.
1: To do that. There are lines in the parking lot that are boundaries. That doesn't mean there's an express route right there. That means that's where you park the car. You don't drive through it to get to the other side. There are boundaries.
0: True. And so if it's important for us to protect our homes and our livestock, mm-hmm. and even, you know, to protect how we drive,
1: yeah.
0: Those boundaries are important.
1: They're good for you.
0: Okay. So now let's take that same thought pattern and put it into our life, our personal life with our emotions and what we do with ourselves, the activities.
1: Mm-hmm.
0: Do we have boundaries there? Are we protecting ourselves from being overwhelmed, saying yes too much? Or are we protecting ourselves from way too much negativity? There's a lot of people out there. There's a lot of stuff out there that is very negative.
1: Right.
0: Do we put up a boundary saying, okay, no more?
1: Not going to do it.
0: Yeah. I think that is an important factor that many of us are missing. We're not putting those boundaries up for our own personal lives.
1: So we can impose those boundaries. We can set up those fences, if you would, to protect ourselves, not to be mean, not to be rude,
0: right.
1: Or anything like that, but to protect ourselves.
0: And exactly, wow, you said that in a really good way.

0: KWFC, the sound of home. We are Russ and Nancy. A lot of times we want, no, most of the time we want to be seen, mm-hmm. and cared for, and just recognized for the things that we do. And so often we might feel overlooked. There are so many people that are involved in the ministry of KWFC, and we want to celebrate each and every one of them, which is why we have a list in studio, mm-hmm. of some pretty important people that we want to say, I see you, and I'm so appreciative of you.
1: Yeah, we're grateful to each and every one of you in that giving family, making mm-hmm. that financial donation, making this ministry be what it needs to be. Carla and Richard from Ridgedale, Missouri, they're on that list. Mm-hmm. They're in that group. They're making that financial donation, and things are happening. Carla and Richard, thank you for what you do to support the ministry of KWFC.
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0: KWFC, Russ and Nancy. You hear that the sound of home is more than music, right? Mm-hmm. There's ministry attached to that. We're excited to present a ministry opportunity to you called Beat the Heat. Mm-hmm. Therma Heat is beginning to roll in, and there are seniors and senior adults in our very community that need some help. They don't even have just basic air circulating in their homes. That's where a box fan donated by you comes into play and makes a big, big difference.
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2: Your Sound of Home forecast. We'll see a few hit or miss showers or storms through the overnight, but they will be very few and far between. An overnight low will settle to near 65 degrees. Looking at showers and thunderstorms on the increase for Thursday, a high in the middle to upper 70s. Thursday night, some evening showers, an overnight low will drop down to near 65. We will see cloud showers and a chance of storms on Friday, a high into the upper 70s. I'm meteorologist Sally Russell.

0: 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We're Russ and Nancy.
1: In Psalm 23, we get this beautiful prayer that David wrote. The Lord is my shepherd, I shall not want. And the second verse, this version says, he lets me lie down in green pastures. He leads me beside quiet waters. And when I hear that, I see in my mind's eye this beautiful green pasture with the wind rustling just a little bit and the grass is kind of swaying a little. Maybe there's some daisies popping up in the pasture, and there's a little, to me, I see a little

brook, little babbling brook, and just being able to lay down in that soft grass and just resting a minute. That's what I see. And God leads us to that. He's not pushing us to do more. He's not telling us you got to work harder. He's sending us to a place of peace. Because we act like we have to earn rest. When he wants us to just sit quietly in his presence and just breathe. That's what our good shepherd does. Oh, maybe you need to take a few quiet moments right now. Close your eyes and rest in that quiet pasture with that little babbling brook.

0: KWFC, the sound of home. That was the Down East Boys with Preach Jesus. We are Russ and Nancy. There's going to be a lot of people on the roads, all right? And if you live in a high traffic area, you got to be careful. I mean, honestly, we all need to be careful. It might be a stretch of road that you are so familiar with, you could drive it with your eyes closed. Don't do that.
1: don't do that.
0: Because even you, if you're in your place where you normally drive, you could have a car wreck.
1: Yeah, and you never know. I mean, what the cause of it could be. Not too terribly long ago, we hit a deer.
0: Mm-hmm.
1: Out of the blue. I mean, we were just like having a conversation, and then boom, right?
0: Yeah.
1: And honestly, I didn't know what to do.
0: It took a minute to even regain your senses
1: but you know, how do you, you can't exchange insurance cards with the deer. You know, what do you do?
0: True. And thinking about that, and you know, Russ got rear-ended a few years ago, and mm-hmm. and it was like, okay, what do we do now? And you would think that, okay, we would have the mindset to already have a plan in place. And then you think about a lot of people who are new to driving. Those ones that just turned 16 and maybe got a car for the first time. Have you versed them? And what do you do if you have an accident? Okay. The very first thing is the one thing that Russ needed to do. Remain calm.
1: Yeah. After the deer. Yeah. Yes. Yeah. That was a little unsettling.
0: And
1: yes.
0: Then you make sure that you and any passengers are okay. Okay. And if possible, get as far away from the road as you can.
1: Mm-hmm.
0: Because you want to get out of harm's way. Turn on your flashers. You know, that lets everyone know, okay, I'm here and there's a problem.
1: Right.
0: Then call 911. You know, and that is, you know, my first thought would have been, I need to call 911. But no, you need to make sure you're safe and that you're, you know, off the road.
1: Well, you put your oxygen mask on
0: right?
1: first.
0: Yes. And then call your insurance company. Okay, and it's not a time to, why did you do this? You know, it's not a time for that. It's a time to make sure everybody's okay. Accidents happen. Don't talk about it with whoever's there on the scene. Just call 911, call your insurance company, exchange information, and take a deep breath. It's going to be okay.
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your Sound of Home forecast. Chance of an isolated shower that our storm as we head through the overnight. We will drop down into the middle 60s. Much better chance of coverage or showers than thunderstorms on Thursday. A high in the middle to upper 70s. Decent chance of showers early on Thursday night. We settle back to near 65. Showers and a chance of thunderstorms Friday. A high upper 70s. And then Saturday, 50-50 chance of showers and storms. A high right around 80. I'm meteorologist Sally Russell.

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1: Our attention spans, they've been getting shorter for years, and a lot of people like to blame social media, screen time.
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0: my favorite groups, the Booth Brothers, on KWFC, The Sound of Home, with Still Feeling Fine. We are Russ and Nancy. So someone's leaving. They say, see you later, alligator. What do you say?
1: After now, a while, crocodile.
0: I know that that's the norm.
1: Yeah.
0: What if we just shake it up a little bit? What if you instead you say, gonna dip, potato chip?
1: I'm out the door, dinosaur.
0: I mean, right? Throw them for a loop and hit them with something that they never even thought of.
1: I'm headed to the car.
0: No.
1: Y'all are?
0: No. What?

0: KWFC, the sound of home. That is the sound. And standing with you, having a great time this evening. Thank you for letting us be a part of what you've got going on. Maybe you're headed out to eat or headed home to eat. You got something, you know, going on and you're digging into the seafood. Well, you just have fun with that. I'm not going to bother you with your seafood. I've been to some like shindigs and the food has been seafood, and it's like I don't know if I want any
1: not
0: of
1: into that.
0: That.
1: Oh, yeah. See, yeah, some shrimp and some cocktail sauce.
0: See, no, that's not me. That's not me. No. You know, okay. If you're going to use the fancy stuff and like have a layer of this and a layer of that, and maybe some dipping sauce on the top whatever,
1: it's
0: do it with hot dogs.
1: A hot dog Lazy Susan or
0: yeah,
1: some
0: yeah, I mean,
1: sort of
0: that would work. That would work. Yeah, you know, one of those fancy silver things. It's got a couple of levels, like, you know, have the bun, have the weenie, and then, you know, have little assorted mustards, you know, or something. That you
1: Well, it really is becoming a thing because some upscale place did it. So now we've got the trickle down. Everyone feels like they got to do it too. But baby, they used the truffle fries on theirs. They had like the dipping sauce and truffle fries.
0: You're not always going to get it right. Okay, but I think it's good to try. I've even seen some where you've already got like a pre-made like chili dog down at the bottom.
1: Yeah.
0: And then have some of those fries, but not the truffle fries or whatever there. And make it easy. Make sure that the thing is big enough to where you can just kind of slide it off to your plate. Use your fork. Just slide it off that thing so you don't have to pick it up and move it over. And
1: well, that sounds like a conveyor belt or something.
0: What? Hey, that may be.

0: 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We are a listener-supported ministry, and if you listen long enough, you're going to hear us thank you for helping with the prayer ministry, your financial donation, making that possible, or a ministry opportunity that your financial donation makes possible. 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So I appreciate that as well.
1: Yeah, because what we do is a calling. Mm-hmm. We feel called of God to be here ministering on KWFC. And we're thankful to be able to do that because of people like Raymond, who lives in Springfield, Missouri. 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Without Raymond, they wouldn't get done as well. So Raymond, thank you.
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0: Sound of Home with Russ and Nancy. We've been here like 2.5 years. I've been working for KWFC probably close to 9 years now. That's crazy to think about. And in all that time, I've worked with Dave Taylor, and I can tell you he's not a man that likes change.
1: Mm-hmm.
0: He's done it this way, and that's the way he wants to do it. But he's learning to be flexible and to do things a little differently. But this next change, it's going to be a doozy.
1: A doozy.
0: It's going to be a doozy. You know, kind of like changing up a phrase. Like you would normally say, like, rise and shine. He'd be the last one to say, shine and rise.
1: Yeah.
0: Because that's just not his thing.
1: Well, I mean, change is sometimes... The difference is what gets us, and some of the time it catches us off guard.
0: Yeah, for sure.
1: I think what we're getting ready for, it's kind of like when it's really, really dark and then there's a sharp pain.
0: Yeah. Yes.
1: You won't know what hit you.
0: Yeah, that's true.
1: You know?
0: And there's change coming, and we're going to find out more Friday morning.
2: 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Your Sound of Home forecast. We'll see a few hit or miss showers or storms through the overnight, but they will be very few and far between. An overnight low will settle to near 65 degrees. Looking at showers and thunderstorms on the increase for Thursday, a high in the middle to upper 70s. Thursday night, some evening showers, an overnight low will drop down to near 65. We will see cloud showers and a chance of storms on Friday, a high into the upper 70s. I'm meteorologist Sally Russell.

0: Oh, it's so nice when the Lord comes through. It is like we know he's going to do it, but the sigh after we know God is with us. That's Tribute Quartet on The Sound of Home. We are Russ and Nancy.
1: When Jesus taught, he used those teaching stories, those parables, and he used stories about farming and seeds, mm-hmm. and stuff like that, and shepherds. You know, you did a lot of talk about shepherds. Mm-hmm. In fact, he did a whole talking thing about how that he was, you know, the good shepherd and all of that there. I believe it's in the book of John that he does that. But shepherd talk starts a little bit early in the Bible than the second half. That would make it the front half. In that, like in the Psalms, there's that one that I think a lot of us may be familiar with, the 23rd Psalm. Mm-hmm. It starts off, "The Lord is my shepherd, I shall not want. He makes me lie down in green pastures, and he leads me beside quiet waters," or still waters, in that. Just a beautiful picture, mm-hmm. there. Everything the shepherd did was for the benefit or for the good of his flock, mm-hmm. of his sheep. And when he knocked them upside the head with the stick, they needed knocking upside the head with the stick because they were going in the wrong direction. They were going to fall off the cliff. They were going to get caught in the briars or something like that. And that's

the same way God takes care of us now. But you think about that, leads me beside the quiet waters, following God's example. That's why it's so important for us to spend time in His Word. What would God do in this situation? What would God have me do in this situation? It all comes from the Good Shepherd, the Great Shepherd, God, in His love for you.

0: KWFC with Russ and Nancy. Life is full of conundrums, mysteries. I mean, and a lot of times it leads to frustration. Summertime is here. How are you going to know? What is the secret to picking out that just right cantaloupe?
1: You're right. I mean, you might laugh. I mean, Russ is not a big cantaloupe eater.
0: No, we had that diet where we ate hot dog weenies and cantaloupe, and I lost a lot of weight on that one. A lot of respect for the cantaloupe. Nope.
1: But picking a good one, you want it to be sweet and juicy, but not mushy. And a lot of times I will bypass the melons because I don't know if it's a good one or not. So
0: is there some sort of like... watermelons, you thump them.
1: But what are you supposed to be listening for with the thump? Yeah,
0: I don't know. Go away.
1: No. But with a watermelon, with a cantaloupe, you got me all thinking about watermelons.
0: Sorry.
1: The cantaloupe should feel heavy for its size, so you need to pick it up, okay? And you need to kind of just give it a gentle squeeze because it should feel a little soft. Not hard as a brick and definitely not mushy, just a little.
0: I thought cantaloupes were firm.
1: Well, it needs to give a little.
0: Oh, okay.
1: Not like hard as this table here.
0: Yes.
1: It should be very golden, not green looking.
0: Yes.
1: And you smell it. It should be like sweet, like honey, a sweet smell. So when you walk past someone who's smelling a melon, it's because they're trying to see if it smells like it's ripe. And not have that look on their face like Russ would have if he picked it up.
0: Is it proper grocery shopping etiquette if you walk by someone sniffing a melon and you say, well, what do you think?
1: I don't know that I would do that.
0: Okay. All right.
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0: your Sound of Home forecast. Chance of an isolated shower that our storm as we head through the overnight. We will drop down into the middle 60s. Much better chance of coverage or showers than thunderstorms on Thursday. A high in the middle to upper 70s. Decent chance of showers early on Thursday night. We settle back to near 65. Showers and a chance of thunderstorms Friday. A high upper 70s. And then Saturday, 50-50 chance of showers and storms. A high right around 80. I'm meteorologist Sally Russell.
1: Russ and Nancy are always up to something.
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0: The Perrys on The Sound of Home with I Wish I Could Have Been There. We are Russ and Nancy. You fixing to head out the door. What do you say? Do you just give them a regular old
1: bye?
0: Bye. That's no fun.
1: Yeah.
0: Yeah, give them the old see you later, alligator.
1: Yeah, and then, of course, we got to have the comeback after a while, crocodile.
0: But instead of doing that, let's throw them for a loop. How about okie dokie, artichokey? Right. No, you don't like that one. Okay. No. Okay.
1: Or maybe you're that very special aunt. You could say, give a hug, ladybug.
0: Oh, not that sweet.
1: That's what I was thinking. That's why I turned and did like this.
0: You kind of had that pose. I think this is great to teach our children and our grandchildren the whole see you later, alligator. Mm-hmm. And use some of these because Carter would love the I'm out the door, dinosaur.
1: Oh, yeah.

0: KWFC with Russ and Nancy. Do you get tickled at what is trending, what is popular, and the way people are doing their things and stuff? And I mean, I know I'm probably not supposed to, but I'll see, and I laugh. Sometimes it's on the outside.
1: Kind of shake your head and roll your eyes.
0: Come on, you're only doing that because you saw somebody on social media doing it. True. You don't have a clue.
1: Some of the clothing stuff you see, you want to go, I ain't going to wear that.
0: Yeah, you know, that was a mistake the first time eating sardines now has become a trendy thing. It used to be a, ooh, grandpa, what are you doing kind of thing.
1: True. Now it's cool.
0: Yeah.
1: Because they're repackaging it. It's still now, okay, it might not say sardines. They might have canned like codfish or salmon or something like that, but they're packaging it as high in protein, zero fat. Because, you know, we're in a big protein craze right now. Everybody's trying to get more protein in their diet.
0: So it's still in those little tins where you get
1: You have the little key. I don't know if they still have the key thingy that you open it up. That'll be interesting. We'll have to go to the grocery store and find out.
0: I'm never going to find out.
1: Where do you find sardines at in
0: the grocery store? I don't even know why they exist.
1: Well, if you go to the grocery store and get you some sardines, you are going to be cool now.

0: KWFC, the sound of home. We are Russ and Nancy. We're going into the summer season. School's out. Schedules are changing. Everything is upside down. We get it. And for that reason, a lot of times giving to the ministry goes down because there's so many other things going on. That's why recurring gifts, the ones that you set up to do automatically, are a really big deal because the ministry doesn't slow down. KWFC is going to continue being a place of peace and one that shares Jesus and has that right song at the right time.
1: And another thing that goes on during the summer is election times, and we vote. So your giving can be similar to that, where you give early and give often.
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0: The Sound of Home, Russ and Nancy. Beat the Heat is coming next week. This is a wonderful initiative where we're collecting new box fans in partnership with Senior Age to get into the homes of some senior adults that are going to be sweltering in this summer heat. And this is all because of Latour Asset Management and Phoenix Home Care. 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
1: So while you're out and about over the next several weeks, we're going to have some drop-off opportunities coming up. In fact, next week, we're going to be in Seymour, in Springfield, and in Branson West. 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

0: Sound of Home, KWFC. That's Pete Goldman and Expecting a Mountain. We are Russ and Nancy. Fences have really been in the spotlight a lot over the past several years. Big fences, big divide. Let's say fences that divide countries and things like that. But honestly, when it comes to boundaries, I mean, they're very beneficial. Just think about, around where you live. There may be fences to keep children out of the swimming pool area. Mm-hmm. That's a boundary that is good. Fences to keep the animals from coming into your garden. That's a boundary that is good. Mm-hmm. So boundaries themselves, because we're like, oh, why can't I do this? Why can't I do that? Well, there's probably a reason, mm-hmm. and it could be for your safety.
1: We also have to apply those boundaries to our personal lives. How about stepping away from conversations that you really don't need to be a part of? Mm-hmm. They're talking about stuff that you don't really agree with and you're just there to be nice. Why? If it's negative, just walk away. Or getting enough sleep and rest. That should be, if there is something that's keeping you from that, you need to put up a boundary and be honest with yourself and say, no, I can't do that. I need to go get some rest. Jesus himself did that.
0: Well, yeah, right. I mean, even putting down our phones for an extra couple of minutes could be a boundary. So I'm not going to pick it up, right? That way you can enjoy the TV program a little bit better.
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0: 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Hey, we're Russ and Nancy.
1: Psalm 23:2. 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He leads me beside quiet waters. 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And life keeps coming at you. The responsibilities, the pressures, the stuff like, I got to do more. And you look at Psalm 23 and it gives us that picture of God leading us to a beautiful green pasture and a little stream. Mm. And he's not rushing us. He's not pushing us harder. He's just leading us to a place to relax and to have a little peace. I love that about Jesus. He restores us. And it's definitely not because we've got it all together. It's because he loves us.